The tailor inside out. Cause everybody hates a tourist, especially one who thinks it's all such a laugh.

I can hear the drummer drumming. In the trumpet, someone's trying to summon someone. I know something's coming, but I'm running from it. To be standing at the summit and plummet. How come it wasn't what I thought it was? Was it too good to be true? Have nothing, get it all, but too much of it. Then lose it again. Did I swallow hallucinogens? Cause if

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You ain't never even had a reason to fire the tick tick. Nobody ever handed me shit in life, not even a flyer. 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Obliterate anyone in the way. I think I see why a lot of rappers get on these features and try to show out. 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

0: I ain't stopping till I'm on topic and all alone and on a throne, like a token of respect or a homage poem or an ode. I've been old, tossed in the air by my own arm and launched so hard it broke my collarbone.
1: And when it's my time to go, I'm still not leaving.
0: Stopping nowhere, I don't know, but I've been told.

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So before you're leaving this earth, you want people to feel the fury of a pure evil, sir. Reaper berserk, deacon of word, syllable genius at work. Plus I'm thinking the third, mistaking my kindness for weakness, filling with meanness. I went from kind of milk and farina to flipping burgers on the grill for

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1: Cindy, Mama, you understand that?
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1: Well, like, I don't understand how you can, because, like, I've been to, you know, Paris, Beirut, you know, I've been to
3: Φίλμε, Stevie Wonder, ολοκληρώνουμε και το τρίτο μισάωρο της απόψινής μας εκπομπής. Don't you worry about a thing.